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1: You are pure. 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In the same spirit. 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

0: Motema, I trust the Far Living One. His word for me. 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I need no
1: other. Official frequency
0: for
1: the young and
0: the high. God, it is enough. It is enough. 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
0: Now can we bring our request?

Akumame.

Miracles are happening right now in the room, from the front to the back. I don't know who is expecting tonight. 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

0: your death out of hand. 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I don't know why you're here tonight.
1: Official frequency for
0: but I hope you didn't come here for a show. Because Jesus is here. And he wants to do something great in your life. 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

lights. 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

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Some people begin shaking. 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

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The glory's here now. 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

0: begin to touch people one after the other. Sweet presence of the Lord. Who are we without you? We make way for the Holy
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0: Come on in, come on in, come on in, come on in. We make way for the Holy Ghost.

0: be the name of the Lord God Almighty, who has saved us, who has blessed us, who has delivered us, who has placed us on Mount Zion, from whence we can worship, from whence we can praise. Glory to your name. We thank you for your goodness. We thank you for your faithfulness. We thank you for your consistency. We thank you for your love, for your forgiveness, for your mercy, and for your grace that abounds towards us. We worship you, Lord. We are grateful.
1: Official frequency for the young and young at heart.
0: We are grateful as your bride. We are grateful as a church. We are grateful as sons and daughters. We extol you, we exalt you.

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2: 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Bye.
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the hour 7. We are still in the second hour, exactly 8. We'll travel to London for the world in 2 minutes. For our health segment, we'd like to talk about you keeping your kitchen clean. You know, maintaining proper kitchen health and sanitation is critical for preventing foodborne illness and also cross-contamination. How often do you sweep your kitchen? How often do you clean your kitchen properly? I'm not talking about you washing the dishes. No. I'm not talking about that one. I'm talking about you deciding that, okay, I am going to thoroughly clean my kitchen.

0: I have some few tips I would like to share with you when it comes to the kitchen surface and equipment. Always replace sponges regularly. If I'm to ask you, how old is your kitchen sponge? Marv, come. You've been using that kitchen sponge for some time. How old is it? How old is your kitchen sponge?
1: I think it's 3 months old.
0: 3 months. A day. You're keeping one kitchen sponge for 3 months. Why?
1: But the kitchen sponge hasn't spoken out that
0: it hasn't spoken out that you should change it, so you have to keep it.
1: Wait. Under normal circumstances, how long should that one last?
0: I mean, 2 weeks is fine.
1: 2 weeks?
0: Yeah.
1: Oh.
0: I wonder, my mom kind of finds no beer and tassi. Sure. At least 1 month in pool. It's true in 10 cinem. Ewan, now room. There's that too. Because usually, you're in dry kitchen sponge, you know.
1: Yeah.
0: That way clean one chance, no bacteria, and no shishes upon him. That is it.
1: Oh, okay.
0: And I usually, you squeeze, you improve, Nay, that's not so I then, yes, that's too whole. Nothing so often, you beam. Ubu or compa, as in the air from Puna every year, as a bit true intense, or you're so wet, why the so gun sumo say, aha, then you're going to try my own. But we don't pay attention to it.
1: Oh, wow.
0: Yeah. Obviously, that's why we cook it. Boy, yeah.
1: Hey, cook it.
0: Oleni said something. Oleni, good morning. It's important your old kitchen sponge and pay attention to it. Watch it 1 month. Just change it. It used to foam 1 month. Just change it. How much is the foam? We want to stay healthy. Sometimes it could be these little things. Pay attention to your kitchen sponge. Aye. My attention kakra. Sometimes you have to just keep it in warm water. You can actually put in the microwave if you have to. But make sure that it will be able to support no more dry. Support why the more tension there be. You have to change it. Make sure also that him and his wash has and wave free support him. Now, promo fine. It was some kind of fun to know. So, that's my tip for you this morning. Back to my interactive question. Oleno, I want to know the one that gives you more stress on a Monday morning. The first one is you picking a public transport, and you know the public transport's no drama. Or your epic, no drama, no, or your different degree. And another option, so I want to say, I could talk car, a yaw driver. But the point is, I pick your colleagues, you know, and then you're always stuck in traffic. Which of these, okay, is the biggest Monday morning stress test? Let's talk about it. 0500-097-979 or 0500-997-979. In a jiffy, we will travel to London for the world in 2 minutes whilst we get ready for that. I'd like to remind you that if you're looking for a yummilicious breakfast, if you want something nutritious, okay, you should always go for Milo. Milo, not just any ordinary Milo. Only the Milo you want normal Milo. Na you want Milo all in one. Normal Milo ni we banana able to sugar at all milk at all other things na zakaho. But with Milo all in one, believe you me, it is such a great option. Everything is included. Everything is included. It has this creamy, delicious taste that we all can't get enough of. Milo is not just for the kids. Yeah, kids in the kahon, but. There is more to Milo All-in-One than that rich, milky, chocolatey taste. There is so much goodness in almost every pack. So do me a favor. In the eto Milo na, ewa, share back of the pack, no nutrients, no woman, no can. No waranka sa. Okay, yes, I'm not just taking any ordinary Milo, but I am taking all these nutrients, okay? So keep choosing Milo All-in-One, not just for that special taste, but also for the nourishing goodness. Milo, energy to go further. Time check is 8 a.m.
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3: Brazil's presidential election is heading to a second round runoff after neither the left-wing president Lula da Silva nor his right-wing challenger Flavio Bolsonaro won a majority. Mr. Bolsonaro will take a lead of less than 2 percentage points into the runoff in 3 weeks. Israeli media say the Fly Dubai pilot accused of attacking a colleague in the cockpit on a flight to Israel planned to crash the aircraft either into Ben Gurion Airport in Tel Aviv or one of the city's buildings. The co-pilot, Hamam Al-Khamamani, an Omani national, is being interrogated in the United Arab Emirates. Oil exports from the Middle East states, other than Iran, have exceeded pre-war levels for the first time, according to data from a maritime tracking firm. The figures show exports above the pre-war level on 4 of the last 7 days at the end of September, despite attacks on vessels continuing in the Strait of Hormuz. The United Nations climate change chief is warning that rising temperatures are putting pregnant mothers and newborn babies at increasing risk. Simon Steele was due to speak at a gathering in Fiji ahead of the Global Climate Summit COP31. Russia has launched heavy airstrikes across Ukraine, targeting civilian and industrial infrastructure in the south. The governor of Kherson said at least 6 people were injured as the region was hit by airstrikes, drones and gunfire. The US military's Southern Command says it's killed 4 people in a strike on a small boat in the Caribbean. It claims the victims were narco-terrorists, but did not provide any evidence. France is starting another school week with hundreds of schools fully or partially closed as pupils' protests continue. The education minister said the closures were due to safety concerns. Pupils argue teacher absence, overlong school days and poor facilities are hindering their studies. BBC News.
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0: of course, I know that you love it. When the whole whining situation comes in. Expo Benjamin calls us one JJ. Bringing our time check to 18 minutes elapsed in the hour, 8 a.m. And if you want to enjoy yummy breakfast or snack time with a nutritious twist, know that Fortune Spread is your best choice. 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If you love adventure, I have this great news to share with you. Are you ready for the Black Trip Season 7 or the 7th edition? If you have the strength to hike, then this is for you. It is the 7th edition of Black Trip, the Volta Invasion. And we are invading Mount Afajato, Puli Waterfalls, Tafi Atomem Monkey Sanctuary, and we are doing that on the 6th through to 8th of November 2026. Black Trip is carefully curated soulful trip across Ghana organized by PM Entertainment Consult and support from PM's Fan Army, which is Black Glam Movement. So we started as a simple exploration, and it has grown into a remarkable experience held twice in a year. You have been part of this successful journey. So be part of this 7th edition. Let's travel to the Volta region together. The round-trip transportation, bus or party in the bus, drinks and water, professional photo shoot and videos, hotel accommodation, tour fees will be taken care of because it is part of the package. And beyond the adventure, you get to enjoy night pool swim, a sizzling barbecue party, delicious meals served all through the trip. So from breakfast to lunch to supper and more surprises. You just have to pay 2,700 Ghana cedis for one in a room. 2,700 Ghana cedis per for one in a room. If you are two in a room, you pay 2,400 Ghana cedis for two in a room. If you are interested and you want to be part of this, please call 0545-544-076. 0545-544-076 or 0242-903-049. Know that early bird tickets for double goes for 4,700 Ghana cedis. It is from now till October 20th. Book your seat. Call the number 024-599-5333. 024-599-5333. Pickup point will be at the Sakwadi Mall at exactly 8 p.m. on Friday, 6th of November. We don't pull up to trips just to be cute. We learn and we let the place app. Walk through our social media pages for updates from the first trip to the upcoming 7th trip. We are very active on socials, on IG at pm.ent.consult, on Facebook is PM Entertainment Consult, on X or Twitter is PM Ent Consult. 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Here's to the joy of discovery and the energy of shared moments with fellow Black trippers. You have to be there. Black Trip, No Africa. The fun never stops. All right, when we return from the commercial break, I will be delving straight into the world of entertainment. Yes, Shatta Wale is in the news. Guess what? He had a concert somewhere in this country and he projected his two wives. Have you seen the video? What do you think of that?
1: That day to stay on point. Toast is spread, it's still on point. Fortune spread it all day long.

So the job becomes easier when you have a multiple award-winning DJ by your side, you know. I mean, in less than 20 minutes or 30 minutes, we've entered the club, and then now we are back to the office. Charlie! DJ Gunshot, Yamin Shrom, God bless you for being a DJ. Hey, you know, for being a short number five. Comfort. Oh, you're part of the DJ. Carcassé. I don't mean come again. 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In a munka. In a social power, munka. That was so shade of munka. I never rain in car.

0: 人家。All right, ladies and gentlemen, it is time we get to know of what is happening in the entertainment world. And Rainy is here to help us out. Of course, she's my co-host. And she makes sure that the two gentlemen in the studio do not end up misbehaving. Oh, boy, they crack a crow. Anyways, Rainy, what are you going to talk about today?
1: Okay, so a lot is happening in the Ghanaian movie industry. Mm. You know, see, oh yeah, nah, I had the actors and actresses, maybe one way food.
0: Yeah.
1: And they won't wait for that, but they won't wait for that. They went to shoot a movie, yeah. Waka for Nigerian actors. Not actresses, no, you want to be able to shoot a movie, no.
0: Ah.
1: Right?
0: So they wanted Lewin to contact them or to book them. None want to shoot a movie. No?
1: Uh-huh. My name is Eke, they were friend Van Vika. Lewin can offer friend be. Yes, also offer an engagement, right? And apparently, in other news, no, so Lewin is saying there, the reason why I choose Nigerian movie stars in your day, Ghanaian movie stars, no, or send the script to Mount Ebinum. No, it took them more than 1 week. The Nigerian movie stars, no, was send also send them more. Now, that same within some few ways, they got back to him on it.
0: Oh, wow,
1: yes.
0: So it looks like Opedo Ochrede, the work ethic between the Nigerians and the Ghanaians, no, there is a very huge disparity. Mm.
1: Well,
0: and if it is true, then he's right. He's right to have contacted the Nigerians, though, and booked them for Ijuan Operation. And I learned they are in the Western region or something.
1: Wow, but I know
0: they're shooting the movie over there.
1: Yeah,
0: and yeah, Lewin, I think he's doing well.
1: A Journey to Africa.
0: Yeah, if indeed our actors and actresses are angry, some of them are angry that Lewin didn't book them, well, I think you also need to check yourself. Or probably what he wanted, you guys do not have it. It's like that. I will understand. If Lewin didn't contact them, I will understand. Okay. And you said that, to some people, a very huge deal as to how come we have Ghanaians here and then you're using Nigerians.
1: Exactly. What Destiny Etiko also had to say. That, you know, Ghanaians shouldn't be upset about the presence of the Nigerian stars here, you know, doing the production. Rather, they should encourage collaboration across the continent and, you know, rather than being criticized.
0: But one will also ask, how many Ghanaian actors and actresses are booked by Nigerians?
1: Yeah, so
0: the differences in the numbers, you can see it's quite absurd, Kakra. Yeah. Let's be real. It's quite absurd. If he's booking Nigerians for a movie like this in Ghana, and then people are talking about it, in as much as I agree with him on the work ethics bit, I also do not agree with him in the sense that there are equally Ghanaian actresses here, Ghanaian actors here who can equally play that role perfectly. But then you chose to contact someone else. You see, well, the Nigerians have done that if they were the ones, doing a project like this.
1: Well, in a way, it will serve as a lesson. Maybe next time. Oh, yeah, you know, I was afraid of more Obafa.
0: Let's see. Maybe Obafa.
1: It serves as a lesson to all of us.
0: Yeah.
1: And I think over the weekend, as soon as Shatawale, your friend and Momo, was it the Momo Fest?
0: Momo Fest slash Shatta Fest in the Volta region.
1: Region. Yeah. And you know how Shatawale likes his things, like, very detailed, do it very professional. So apparently, I think they need DJ, you know. I they own the DJ sometimes worry about you man, I don't open walk off a what's the word and where you can check now, that's the word. Where you can check be now, you know. And see, apparently the DJ no or you in Kechebi. Na Shatawale no bu fui was stage. No, us today, we're friend then. Ofi there were day, we'll be the agora.
0: Oh.
1: No, you're more bonus room. And on yes. Stage? Yes.

0: Yes, on stage, like he meant it.
1: Damn.
0: Yes.
1: That's bad.
0: Yeah, he said they were not there to have fun. You know.
1: But you are an entertainer, so obviously, if I'm an entertainer, I need to have fun whilst working.
0: Oh, I get it, but I think Shatta Wale has fun when he's having fun.
1: Or probably they rehearsed to a particular set, and then the DJ wanted to add some kechebi to it, and they didn't rehearse to it. They didn't agree to.
0: I think they Mav Mekan Meta see them all. But I think one of the performances be who they on the Minister of Transport no call stage ma.
1: Yeah.
0: So it's made me realize something about Shatta Wale. I don't band there or Ejuma or Ejuma. Them no I'm CC I'm Muhun. So I think in as much as they would then catch a bit obey, but maybe honestly, be at the way an upper day. And I then can only be honest, Shatta Wale and Kobe, you catch it. I can say, I don't know. That's what I'm thinking. So he was very, very upset about that.
1: But then, don't you think this particular incident it would raise eyebrows a little? Because this was the second time in less than a month or 2 months, we've seen him give this reaction on stage, a reaction like that on stage. Mm-hmm. You be back there in a way, no. While I saw no shada ye, and now so there, ni stage, oban ni stage, ni suban bin o mati.
0: Obia back Kennedy, ana.
1: Yeah, because it's happening twice on stage.
0: I think everyone is going to have an opinion.
1: It raise eyebrows, though. And then for the one that he did to the minister, no.
0: I know, right?
1: In as much as he is. Right, I don't know. I felt so bad watching the video. I felt so bad with how he spoke. I'm pretty sure Nankasa later, no, he realized his mistake and probably reached out to the ministers of politics. Because some of these things, you know about Abakade. Oh, minister Nankasa,
0: you could
1: see the whole embarrassment on the face of the minister. I don't know how this DJ would feel though, but I'm pretty sure the DJ will be calm because, I mean, Nibana ni age man, you know Nisubanda.
0: As mama baka, oni mobi ni age man.
1: Nisubanda. Oh,
0: fun high.
1: Yeah.
0: Well, in other news, so your friend and Usher Raymond na. Oh, you be same girl.
1: Same girl, yeah.
0: Usher and then
1: R. Kelly.
0: On R. Kelly. Yeah.
1: Same girl. Yes. See.
0: Well, it seems we had an Usher and R. Kelly episode. Moment. Episode same here girl in Ghana. Moment. Yes.
1: In Ghana.
0: Yes, we did.
1: Who are the celebrities?
0: More friend than EL. Nadi Black.
1: Oh! EL Nadi Black.
0: So apparently they dated the same woman. They didn't know. And according to D Black, no, us today. That time, now I feel a way move about my friend somewhere in Kaneshi. Yes, but then I think he had come out of a long term relationship. Okay. And I'm there now, the lady, I feel a way. So the lady told him, Orkofi, I don't know why I was on to us the next day. No, okay, no, Orkofi, and so on, post on you from Puno Cha, nobody in my video, no, descending. And see, Aja, oh, so could you feel okay? And to D Black, I said, I'm doing, oh, no, I got a drink to Sunday. We're feeling like fuel station war, like around. No, who they know? I did girl in the car. I park. He only. So, but also the one had the one confronting.
1: Oh, okay.
0: Yeah, one confronting. So I think it was an interview. I want to in our way. Like, I mean, D Black shared the episode and they both realized they were dating. It was the same girl.
1: Oh, wow. So the players got played.
0: Yes.
1: That's not what I'm trying to say. Look,
0: nobody
1: should get me wrong, though. But it looks like the players got played.
0: Okay.
1: I mean, sometimes when these things happen, don't hate the player, just hate the game.
0: Of course.
1: I mean, I don't see what happened there. Even in our daily lives, right now, we are sure they, I don't know what will be one of our here. I'm pretty sure there's somebody when we cheat that. Mommy, I'm not quitting, and I'm ready, I'm not quitting, I'm ashamed. I'm not quitting, but anyways, thank you very much, Rainy.
0: Thank you too for having me.
1: We're going to go for a quick commercial break, and then when we come back, I have something interesting for you from Plus 100 Bar and Grill. And yes, last week I had something interesting. Okay, I'll let you in on that. Okay, was it? was it the manager? Yes, I think it was the manager that celebrated. Either the manager's here that celebrated his birthday last week. Yeah, I'll tell you more about that.
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Humble Baby, Ira Star, and Zayn Malik. Time check, 56 past the hour of 11 right here. Very soon we'll be checking out of the studios. But before we go, let me take you to Plus 100 Bar and Grill, because it is the new normal when it comes to the best grilled tilapia chicken with bangkun rice and a cheke, assorted spaghetti and noodles, french fries, fried rice, jollof rice, spicy chicken wings, and crispy fried yam. 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Pizza Man Chicken Man, good food lives here. Now, before I take my leave, let me take you to Forestry Commission, because today happens to be the birthday of the PRO for the regional PRO of Forestry Commission. That is Nana Benefo. Yeah, so Sir Richard A.J. Benefo. From all of us at YFM, we want to wish you a very big happy birthday. We say, good Lord, may the good Lord continue to bless you, strengthen you, and then grant you success.
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Keep your name for more. All right, ladies and gentlemen.

this people there, I didn't see fire. And immediately this lady was evicted. It's a Mercedes. One lady bit a man, like she can strip, you know, like she's sexy. The girl is nice. Ofi Montem. Ohana Mudana, this addiction is not mine. It's not for me. Mm-mm. Yeah. All right, so happy customer service week to all our amazing YFM Takrady family. 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
1: 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Name check is Meshack, you didn't get THG. 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As usual, if today's the very first time you're actually tuning in, as Y Lounge, and my name is Meshack, you didn't get THG. You call me Mena, I'll do so and respond to that. Doing the play right here on the show.
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1: 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Alright, so yes, that is it. We are done for the night. And there will be no stop musical session right here on the show. Brought to you by DJ Stonzy, the People Star. Yes, of course, you have all the right to be a bad boy, you have all the right to be a bad girl, you have all the right to be a good girl and a good boy.
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1: But make sure that at the end of the day, please and please again, you don't bring yourself a trouble you cannot actually stand. And fast amount to be sound on my own. Say, yeah, shall we say a word of prayer as we wrap up right here on the show? Dear Lord Master Jesus, we thank you, we bless you for how far you brought us by your grace and mercy, as by your divine selection that we are alive today. We pray in the name of the Father, the Son, of the Holy Spirit, that you continue to guide us, you continue to order our steps. Whatever going to be the plans of the devil against our life, we pray in the mighty name of Jesus that you redeem us. Open door for us, provide unto us good health, grace, favor, and connect us to people that will actually help us to reach the highest pinnacle. There's a many more we ask. Forgive us our sins. We've sinned against you, yes, of course. We've even stepped on the toes of a lot of people, both directly and indirectly. But it's our prayer, our utmost prayer, that you forgive us our sins and grant us unto us your favor. These are many what we ask in the name of the Father, the Son, and of course of the Holy Spirit. There will be a retro Thursday, a retro Tuesday actually on the show.
2: We got you.
1: And yes, of course, Qubit and myself will be back on this particular network for us to have a great evening. Yeah. Shouts to every sexy girl out there. Shouts to every beautiful boy out there. Yo, it's important, yeah. And Aji, we are still in the breast cancer awareness. Allow the boy to press, yeah. Tell him, my boy is in a crying and we made me on your mother because. And we are the breast cancer awareness. It's Pinktober. Eh? Breast cancer is real. Please don't joke with it, though. Mama, I know my day in kakankaka. My name is and young Jose Martina, bye bye.
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